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1: You know, Ed's doing a great job with everybody here.
2: And taking a look at traffic right now, you do have some slowdowns. I-25, both directions near that construction zone, headed west on Alameda, right around Rio Grande. We've still got some congestion. You're also going to see a little bit of a slowdown westbound Paseo near the river. Westbound I-40, as you approach Coors, you'll see a little bit of a slowdown there.
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26: 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Ah, Alexa and Ed, together at last. Or, as we shall now be referred to by our couple name, Ed Lexa. No, that is not a late-night infomercial for a medicine, but it does sound like it.

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1: And taking a look at traffic right now, you do have some slowdowns. I-25, both directions near that construction zone, headed west on Alameda, right around Rio Grande. We've still got some congestion. You're also going to see a little bit of a slowdown westbound Paseo near the river. Westbound I-40, as you approach Coors, you'll see a little bit of a slowdown there. See an accident? Call the Traffic Tracker hotline at 505-767-9167. I'm Michael Carlisle from the 96.3.
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17: Expect scattered thunderstorms and showers this evening and tomorrow afternoon. 59 the low tonight in Santa Fe, 66 in Albuquerque, a high of 88 degrees Thursday in Santa Fe, 95 degrees in Albuquerque.
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0: 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Well, gosh, where to begin? My Visa and MasterCard are so full that they just turned down dessert. And other people have night terrors, but I have night reassurances. So every dream looks like a nightmare.
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0: Mm-hmm, mm-hmm. 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

103.3 at FM, playing stuff we like. Yeah, we left the G off the word playing so as to appear folksy and relatable. 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

That was awkward, and I regret doing it now. 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You're the subject matter. 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You fascinate me. 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

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I say you look so fine that I really wanna make you mine. 4, 5, 6, come on and get your kicks. Now you don't.

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12: Expect scattered thunderstorms and showers this evening and tomorrow afternoon. 59 the low tonight in Santa Fe, 66 in Albuquerque. A high of 88 degrees Thursday in Santa Fe, 95 degrees in Albuquerque.
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Let's move past it.

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2: Okay, there's two of you on the phone. 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
1: 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The Spider-Man underoos?
2: No. Underoos only is not for work. 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
1: Oh, you're awesome, dude. 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

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Check. 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Check.

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10: Expect scattered thunderstorms and showers this evening and tomorrow afternoon. 59 the low tonight in Santa Fe, 66 in Albuquerque. A high of 88 degrees Thursday in Santa Fe, 95 degrees in Albuquerque.
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1: I do have to go in and try to attempt to get some sleep now.
0: 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That's usually why people listen to me. You're choosing sleep over listening to my show. I hope it's the same fate that befell Snow White befalls you.

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1: I'm just really glad to be talking to you. I went through cancer and I think I beat it.
2: Oh, well, I'm so glad you're feeling better. This is wonderful news.
1: I think you're part of the reason that I made it through, because without that, I don't think I would have.
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1: Oh, no. Don't want to do that. But you're one of the most best radio hosts. You should be very proud of yourself.
2: 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Kicking cancer's butt like you're Vito Corleone and it owes you money.
1: Oh, no. Okay, I'll let you go.
2: Well, wait. I have to know the name of someone as strong as you. What is your name?
1: Mary.
2: Mary, I'm glad you're here and I'm glad you phoned. I'm honored. You're an inspiration on a radio show that is mostly perspiration.
1: Okay.

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12: Expect scattered thunderstorms and showers this evening and tomorrow afternoon. 59 the low tonight in Santa Fe, 66 in Albuquerque. A high of 88 degrees Thursday in Santa Fe, 95 degrees in Albuquerque.
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to get in touch, at Greg B. Harrell, Twitter, Instagram, Greg B. Harrell Show, Facebook. Reach out, say hello. I keep all that stuff open all show long just for that purpose. In case you got something you want to say, you can't make it to the phone, you're maybe a bit shy,

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1: What's going on? Is this Greg B. Harrell?
0: I hope so. He owes me money.
1: Well, you know what? He owes us money, too. This is for Duran.
0: Uh-oh. Well, I would offer you Monopoly money, but I just put everything into building a hotel on Baltic. Fingers crossed.
1: Well, you know we're bored truck drivers, and we listen faithfully.
0: We are truck drivers. You're both driving the truck?
1: No, I'm in the bunk while he drives. He won't let me drive. I'm a truck driver's wife. He's scared I'll take over.
0: Ah, you're married and you drive with him. He gets to spend his long haul with his long haul. So you just kind of hang out for the drive?
1: Yeah, I watch Netflix, watch the stars in the traffic, and cook.
0: You cook in the truck?
1: Oh, I cook the best chorizo and eggs and carne asada and anything you want, even lasagna.
0: Oh, man. With food like that, I'd end up being my own oversized load.

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Next time, Barbara, we're playing stuff we like. 103.3 at FM.

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17: Expect scattered thunderstorms and showers this evening and tomorrow afternoon. 59 the low tonight in Santa Fe, 66 in Albuquerque. A high of 88 degrees Thursday in Santa Fe, 95 degrees in Albuquerque.
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0: 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And my head I'd be scratching while my thoughts were busy hatching if I only had a brain. That song's autobiographical for me.

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1: 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Or, as we shall now be referred to by our couple name, Ed-Lexa. No, that is not a late-night infomercial.
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hey, if you want to get in touch, at Greg B. Harrell, Twitter, Instagram, Greg B. Harrell Show, Facebook, reach out on the social media. I don't know why I said it like that. Sometimes I do things like that because I guess I'm just nervous about who I am as a person. All right. Ironing out my psychological issues on the air. 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
1: Expect scattered thunderstorms and showers this evening and tomorrow afternoon. 59 the low tonight in Santa Fe, 66 in Albuquerque, a high of 88 degrees Thursday in Santa Fe, 95 degrees in Albuquerque.

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So let me get this right. In Seinfeld, Elaine dated both Walter White and Saul Goodman. Huh. Good for her.

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Well, except when you spill it on your shirt. It's not a good look.

0: It's a, like a spaceship character we're working on, so that was like a takeoff. 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
1: Second floor, hardware, children's wear, ladies' lingerie. Oh, good morning, Mr. Tyler. Going down.

still to come on Ed FM. Bon Jovi, Bruce Springsteen, Red Hot Chili Peppers, Dave Matthews Band, AC/DC, Madonna, Nickelback, Phil Collins, Police, Fleetwood Mac, Poison, ELO, Lenny Kravitz, Paul McCartney, Rob Thomas, U2, David Bowie, Bob Seger, Gwen Stefani, Van Halen, Def Leppard, Casey and the Sunshine Band. Well, you get the idea.

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Number one, childbirth. Number two, major surgery. Number three, trying to put away your change while others are behind you in line at the grocery store watching.

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7: 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Or, as we shall now be referred to by our couple name, Ed Lexa. 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
0: 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At 103.3 at FM, whenever someone says everything in moderation, we want to hit them in the head with a 2-gallon jug of vodka and a 5-pound bag of M&Ms.
1: Okay, there's two of you on the phone. 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
13: For a long time, when we talked about the HPV vaccine, we were talking about protecting girls from cervical cancer. But now there's something every parent of a boy should know as well. The vaccine isn't necessarily just for girls, because a new study out of Johns Hopkins School of Public Health found that boys and young men who got the HPV vaccine cut their risk of developing HPV-related cancers by about half. HPV, that virus, is incredibly common, nothing to be ashamed of. Almost everyone who's sexually active will likely be exposed at some point. The CDC currently recommends the vaccine for kids at ages 11 or 12, but it can be given as early as 9. And if your kid missed it, it's not too late for them to get protected. 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

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You know what I just discovered here in the studio? The mouse for the computer is very sticky. What does that say about me? I'm not sure. Fun tidbits like that and more if you keep listening.

And now, your favorite song. Well, hopefully. It's not an exact science, you know. Playing stuff we like on Ed FM. 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
3: Reporting on a northbound crash on I-25 approaching Montgomery Boulevard. This is blocking the left lane, adding to congestion from construction. The north and southbound ramps at Comanche Road and Montgomery Boulevard are closed off until 6 a.m. this morning. Expect to see some congestion in that area. If you see an accident, call the traffic tracker hotline 767-9167. I'm Grace Toledo from the 96th.
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13: A Better Life with Dr. Sanjay Gupta.
14: It's about as tough a family problem as you can get. An adult child has cut off communication with a parent, or the other way around. It's often represented as ungrateful kids, difficult parents, but the truth, experts say, is usually a lot more complicated and more common than you would think. Researchers estimate 1 in 5 people will become estranged from their father at some point. But here's what I find hopeful. Going no contact isn't always the end of the story. Sometimes it's more of a painful pause that gives both people time to heal, reflect, and grow. The common thread among those who found their way back, they stopped pointing fingers and looked inward instead. If you are estranged from someone you love, first of all, I am sorry. Take care of yourself. Stay open. Don't lose hope. But also, don't waste time either. Life is short. I'm Dr. Sanjay Gupta, helping you live a better life.
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2: Approaching Montgomery Boulevard that was blocking the left lane has been moved to the shoulder. Congestion starting to clear out for drivers headed northbound coming from the interchange.
3: If you see an accident, call the traffic tracker hotline 767-9167. I'm Grace Toledo from the 96.
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9: 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All right, bye.
10: So what's going on?
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11: Okay. 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
10: 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You kind of stepped on your compliment there. It's Greg.
11: Oh, Greg B. Harold?
10: Well, I mean, I rarely cop to being him, but on this occasion, I'll make an exception. Yes, it's Greg B. Harold.
11: Oh, dude, you are... 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
10: Okay. 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
1: Today stays sunny and hot with increasing afternoon clouds. Our rain chances are low, but a spot shower or isolated storm is possible. 96 Albuquerque, 87 Santa Fe. Tonight, a slight chance for a shower or storm, then partly cloudy and mild. 70 Albuquerque, 60 Santa Fe. I'm meteorologist Olga Breeze for KOAT7.
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0: There's a game show I'd watch. I thought you had a wife. 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
3: Highways are currently free from new accidents. That earlier northbound crash on I-25 near Montgomery Boulevard has been cleared. In the North Valley, traffic east and west on Alameda Boulevard and Paseo del Norte is also running smoothly to I-25.
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1: 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Hi. So, if you want to get in touch, what about social media? Mm-hmm. It's all the rage these decades. So, find me on the socials, at Greg B. Harrell, Twitter, Instagram, Greg B. Harrell Show, Facebook. Huh?

0: You're listening to Ed. What's up?
1: Oh, not much. Holy crap, it's actually you, guy.
0: And I will warn you, as you're about to learn, talking to a radio DJ is not that impressive. 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
3: Traffic's picking up on your freeways this morning, eastbound I-40 to northbound I-25 on the interchange looking busier. Also seeing more southbound movement on I-25 approaching Osuna. Other than that, your roads are clear from new accidents.
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12: Today stays sunny and hot with increasing afternoon clouds. Our rain chances are low, but a spot shower or isolated storm is possible. 96 Albuquerque, 87 Santa Fe. Tonight a slight chance for a shower or storm, then partly cloudy and mild. 70 Albuquerque, 60 Santa Fe. I'm meteorologist Olga Breeze for KOAT7.
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1: 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Always will be.
2: Yes, can I talk to the DJ, please? 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
0: All right, yeah. 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
3: Traffic on I-25 looking busier for drivers headed southbound approaching Montaño Road. Eastbound I-40 just as busy coming from Rio Grande Boulevard to I-25. In the North Valley, southbound course with congestion approaching Paseo del Norte. Other than that, no new crashes to report. If you see an

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0: Oh, thank you. 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
3: 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Yeah, one fan, huh?
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2: Heavy delays for drivers headed east on Paseo del Norte from an accident near Rio Grande Boulevard. Delays start at Golf Course Road. Also, police activity blocking north and southbound traffic on Broadway Boulevard between San Jose Avenue and Gibson Boulevard. Use Isleta Boulevard instead.
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16: Today stays sunny and hot with increasing afternoon clouds. Our rain chances are low, but a spot shower or isolated storm is possible. 96 Albuquerque, 87 Santa Fe. Tonight, a slight chance for a shower or storm, then partly cloudy and mild. 70 Albuquerque, 60 Santa Fe. I'm meteorologist Olga Breeze for KOAT7.
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2: Recap on current accidents on Candelaria Road. We've got a crash at the San Mateo Boulevard intersection with delays in all directions. There's also an accident going west on I-40 just west of the Eubank Boulevard exit. Also, that eastbound crash on Paseo del Norte near Rio Grande Boulevard has cleared. Traffic's moving up to speed.
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0: 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At Greg B. Harrell, Twitter, Instagram, Greg B. Harrell Show, Facebook. 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

0: You're listening to Ed. What's going on?
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0: Oh, thanks. I'm glad we could sell ourselves to you. 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
2: Recap on current accidents. On Candelaria Road, we've got a crash at the San Mateo Boulevard intersection with delays in all directions. There's also an accident going west on I-40 just west of the Eubank Boulevard exit. Also, that eastbound crash on Paseo del Norte near Rio Grande Boulevard has cleared. Traffic's moving up to speed.
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14: Today stays sunny and hot with increasing afternoon clouds. Our rain chances are low, but a spot shower or isolated storm is possible. 96 Albuquerque, 87 Santa Fe. Tonight, a slight chance for a shower or storm, then partly cloudy and mild. 70 Albuquerque, 60 Santa Fe. I'm meteorologist Olga Breeze for KOAT7.
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Not too many, but more than enough. Okay, why is this written like a limerick? 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
3: 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So we're having an argument here at the radio station. How do you say the word spelled G-Y-R-O? Some people say gyro, others say gyro. Look, no matter how you pronounce it, there's no dispute. It's good eating. National gyro day is September 1st, but Cello Grill has decided to celebrate it with the Everyday Gyro Combo. It's made with beef or lamb, parsley, chopped shirazi, and tomatoes, served with a pepperoncini and cucumber yogurt on the side for just $10.99. 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
1: Like, everybody pretends to be somebody they're not, so.
2: What? Do they?
1: I think so. And everybody does it, too. Like, for every Batman, there's a Bruce Wayans, and for every Superman, there's a Clark Kent.
2: Sorry. For every Batman, there's a... I think I misheard that part.
1: Like, a Bruce Wayans, his alter ego.
2: Bruce Wayans?
1: The guy for when he's not Batman. Like, how Superman's Clark Kent.
2: Oh, right. Clark Kent is Superman, and Batman, when he's not Batman, he's...
1: Bruce Wayans.
2: Bruce Wayans, exactly, yeah.
1: So it becomes like a question of like who you're trying to be or who you are in the world, like which one are you?
2: Which one out of?
1: Batman or Bruce Wayans.
2: Now, could I be Sean, Marlon, or Damon?
1: I don't know what that means.

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3: So we're having an argument here at the radio station. How do you say the word spelled G-Y-R-O? Some people say gyro, others say gyro. Look, no matter how you pronounce it, there's no dispute. It's good eating. National gyro day is September 1st, but Cello Grill has decided to celebrate it with the Everyday Gyro Combo. 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They've also got a gyro where Greece collides with New Mexico. 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
12: Today stays sunny and hot with increasing afternoon clouds. Our rain chances are low, but a spot shower or isolated storm is possible. 96 Albuquerque, 87 Santa Fe. Tonight, a slight chance for a shower or storm, then partly cloudy and mild. 70 Albuquerque, 60 Santa Fe. I'm meteorologist Olga Breeze for KOAT7.
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3: So we're having an argument here at the radio station. How do you say the word spelled G-Y-R-O? Some people say gyro, others say gyro. Look, no matter how you pronounce it, there's no dispute. It's good eating. National gyro day is September 1st, but Cello Grill has decided to celebrate it with the Everyday Gyro Combo. 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
8: 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Ah, Alexa and Ed, together at last. Or, as we shall now be referred to by our couple name, Ed Lexa. No, that is not a late night infomercial for a medicine, but it does sound like it.

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1: Hi, is this Greg?
0: Yeah, all right. I'm ready to publicly admit that, yes, it is.
1: I love you. I look you up on, like, my internet.
0: Yeah, I mean, it seems on social media like I have a life, but my real life is like Hoth.
1: Huh?
0: Yeah, that was a reference to Star Wars. Hoth is a planet that's quite barren and desolate, much like the place I've taken this conversation to.
1: Oh.
0: Yeah.

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We probably shouldn't tell you this, but this is not at FM's best bunch of songs in a row that you'll hear today. No, that happened earlier when you were still asleep.

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1: Hey, Greg Beharrell.
0: Yeah, I'll begrudgingly admit that, yes, it is me. How are you?
1: You know what? I'm about a 7 or 8 out of 10.
0: Oh, no, you're a C plus to a B minus. Well, how can we get you to a 10?
1: Well, that's a good question. I'm appreciative that you asked that. I thought that maybe calling you would get me up to that 10.
0: Okay, and once that fails, what should we do?
1: I don't know, maybe I'll go see what I got in the fridge.
0: Well, you know, I am similar to a fridge. We're both far more empty, the light rarely goes on, and you'll probably find mold in unexpected places.

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4: 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Some people say gyro, others say gyro. Look, no matter how you pronounce it, there's no dispute. 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National gyro day is September 1st, but Cello Grill has decided to celebrate it with the Everyday Gyro Combo. 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
9: Hi, Greg. 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
0: Look at the calendar right now and treasure this moment. It won't be this date again for another year.

We probably shouldn't tell you this, but this is not Ed FM's best bunch of songs in a row that you'll hear today. No, that happened earlier when you were listening to that other station. You see what you did? Maybe you're too busy to call in. Social media, at Greg B. Harrell, Twitter, Instagram, Greg B. Harrell Show, Facebook. And if there's ever anything you want to see me do up there, like sing a particular song, for example, let me know in the comments. And then I'll comment back and say, but of course I'll do this. You'll have to imagine the accent, because I don't know how to add an accent to a comment.

Red FM, we play what we like. So that means no elevator music. We prefer dumbwaiter music. It's still an elevator, but for food. Although, you know what? People can squish in. Don't ask how we know.

0: What?
1: So we're having an argument here at the radio station. How do you say the word spelled G-Y-R-O? Some people say gyro, others say gyro. Look, no matter how you pronounce it, there's no dispute. It's good eating. National gyro day is September 1st, but Cello Grill has decided to celebrate it with the everyday gyro combo. 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
8: So what's going on?
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10: Today stays sunny and hot with increasing afternoon clouds. Our rain chances are low, but a spot shower or isolated storm is possible. 96 Albuquerque, 87 Santa Fe. Tonight, a slight chance for a shower or storm, then partly cloudy and mild. 70 Albuquerque, 60 Santa Fe. I'm meteorologist Olga Breeze for KOAT7.
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1: So we're having an argument here at the radio station. How do you say the word spelled G-Y-R-O? 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Look, no matter how you pronounce it, there's no dispute. It's good eating. 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
20: 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Thoughts like Play-Doh. 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

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If you're ever faced with a bear, pretend you're a dead body. Oh, and vice versa can also be fun.

probably shouldn't tell you this, but this is not Ed FM's best bunch of songs in a row that you'll hear today. No, that happened earlier when you were still asleep. On the floor. Again. If you're a new listener to this program, well, you're very brave, but reach out on the social media, at Greg B. Harrell, Twitter, Instagram, Greg B. Harrell Show, Facebook, all sorts of interesting stuff up there. I've even talked to myself on the social media. No, you heard me correctly. Check it out, and hey, if you need me, just comment or whatever, and I'll see it, and I'll comment back. Sometimes it's fun to have a whole conversation in emojis, even though I don't understand what any of them mean.

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3: So we're having an argument here at the radio station. How do you say the word spelled G-Y-R-O? Some people say gyro, others say gyro. Look, no matter how you pronounce it, there's no dispute. 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
1: Is this Mr. Greg B. Harold?
0: Oh, please. Mr. is my father's name. Mr. Mystery, because I have no idea who he is. But yeah, this is Greg, yes.
1: Hi, I would like to hear a song.
0: Oh yeah, songs. I've heard of those. What song?
1: Yeah, I want to hear like, I think he was,
0: It's a horrendous wreck, yet I can't look away. You phoned unprepared, so I bid you adieu.
1: Well, adieu to you too.
0: No, I bid you adieu.
1: No, adieu to you.
0: No, I adieu to you.
1: I adieu to you more. Ah!

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1: So we're having an argument here at the radio station. How do you say the word spelled G-Y-R-O? Some people say gyro, others say gyro. Look, no matter how you pronounce it, there's no dispute. It's good eating. National gyro day is September 1st. Bocello Grill has decided to celebrate it with the Everyday Gyro Combo. 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
8: Is this Gracie Harold? Gracie Harold, I love you.
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12: Today stays sunny and hot with increasing afternoon clouds. Our rain chances are low, but a spot shower or isolated storm is possible. 96 Albuquerque, 87 Santa Fe. Tonight a slight chance for a shower or storm, then partly cloudy and mild. 70 Albuquerque, 60 Santa Fe. I'm meteorologist Olga Breeze for KOAT7.
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9: Okay, there's two of you on the phone. What are you up to?
8: We're in the car.
9: In the car, okay. Well, if this was a horror movie, that would be a safe bet. What are you both doing?
8: Stuff.
9: And where are you returning from in the car?
8: The store.
9: Car, stuff, store. What are you calling from generic town? And what was at the store?
8: Food.
9: Oh my God, even Lego sets are labeled less generic than this.
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1: Sup, Greg?
0: Sup indeed, my friend. 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
1: I'm all right. 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
0: Well, everything puzzles me. Pop-Tarts puzzle me. Shouldn't we call them Pop-Tarts after they pop out of the toaster? Aren't they technically just tarts in their pre-toaster form?
1: All right.
0: It doesn't matter.

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1: 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I was going to work, okay? 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

down to Georgia. 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When he came across this young man sawing on a fiddle and playing it hot, and the devil jumped up on a hickory stump and said, "Boy, let me tell you what. I guess you didn't know it, but I'm a fiddle player too. And if you'd care to take a dare, I'll make a bet with you. Now you play pretty good fiddle, boy, but give the devil his due. 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

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Oh, that sounded very Oliver, didn't it? 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All right, I'll stop with the weak attempt at an Oliver impression. 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
0: Not sure yet. Results haven't come back from the lab. Where are you calling from?
1: I'm at home. I got some shrimp on the barbecue. I thought I'd drop you a dime.
0: A dime? 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
7: Slight chance of thunderstorms this evening, 61 degrees tonight in Santa Fe, 68 in Albuquerque. For your Friday, it will be mainly dry with a high of 90 in Santa Fe, 96 degrees in Albuquerque.
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You might as well see what I look like. Prepare yourself for the second one. Everyone's like, oh, face for radio. I finally get the term.

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2: 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All right, bye.
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7: Slight chance of thunderstorms this evening. 61 degrees tonight in Santa Fe, 68 in Albuquerque. For your Friday, it will be mainly dry with a high of 90 in Santa Fe, 96 degrees in Albuquerque.
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1: He's kind of old school, so yeah.
0: Your husband is kind of old school?
1: We're 15 years apart, and he's awesome, and I still think he's cute as a bunny. So
0: was it love at first sight, like on reality TV?
1: I didn't like him at all at first, and then it just happened.
0: That should be a Hallmark card. I didn't like you at all at first, but it happened.

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0: Satisfactory to underwhelmed. How are you?
1: I'm doing great. I'm driving right now. We're going to a pool hall to play some big pool.
0: Finally, someone has solved the mystery of what happens at a pool hall.
1: Right?
0: So are you any good at pool? Like, can you do trick shots?
1: Yeah, I can hit the cue ball over my opponent's ball and hit my ball in.
0: Whoa, cool.
1: I try.
0: I wish I could learn how to do that, but I'm definitely not going to Google ball jumping at work.

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Did everyone hear what I did?

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Oh, no. Has anyone been keeping track of this bunch of songs in a row? We're going to have to start over, aren't we? Oh, great. So listen, hey, oh, doctor, the social media for the show. Can you check it out and maybe even give us a follow, huh? I promise I won't talk like a cab driver from the 1930s. Hey, give us a follow, would you, Mech? That's it, I promise. Yeah, but check it out, at Greg B. Harrell, Twitter, Instagram, Greg B. Harrell Show, Facebook. It's fun-ish.

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7: Slight chance of thunderstorms this evening. 61 degrees tonight in Santa Fe, 68 in Albuquerque. For your Friday, it will be mainly dry with a high of 90 in Santa Fe, 96 degrees in Albuquerque.
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1: 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Let's hit it.
2: While I was on hold, I was thinking, you know, why don't you ever have any kind of merch? T-shirts or keychains, stickers, stuff like that.
0: Well, actually, I want to get him to make one of those circles that people put on the back of their cell phones.
2: Yeah, the pop socket.
0: What's it called?
2: Pop socket.
0: Oof. One typo there could produce some interesting search results.

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And no, we don't know how many songs a buncha is. We'll tell you what we told our math teacher. That counting stuff is not for us.

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I wish Dickens wrote a sequel that details the dangers of overeating during the holidays. A Christmas Carol 2, Blob Cratchit.

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Playing a bunch of songs in a row. And no, we don't know how many a buncha is because we refuse to count.

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1: What's the status between you and Ed?
2: Well, traffic right now, you do have slowdowns, I-25 affecting both directions near the construction zone. That's to be expected. You're also going to see a little bit of a slowdown both directions of I-40 at the interchange. That's mainly folks trying to exit off onto I-25. North of the city right now, I-25 between Albuquerque and Santa Fe. Don't see any problems in either direction. See an accident? Call the Traffic Tracker hotline at 505-767-9167. I'm Michael Carlisle from the 96.3.
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6: Okay, there's two of you on the phone. 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
6: Car, stuff, store. 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
1: 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Ah, Alexa and Ed, together at last. Or, as we shall now be referred to by our couple name, Ed Lexa. No, that is not a late-night infomercial for a medicine, but it does sound like it.

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3: Traffic right now. We've got more slowdowns both directions of I-25. The closer you get to the construction zone, northbound on I-25, you're going to see those slowdowns start back around Gibson. And southbound on I-25, just south of Paseo, you'll start to see the slow-moving traffic there. And west on I-40 near Carlisle, you've got slowdowns. Those will last until the interchange. And we're dealing with some slowdowns headed west on Paseo as you approach the river. See an accident? Call the Traffic Tracker hotline at 505-767-9167. I'm Michael Carlisle from the 96.3.
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20: Slight chance of thunderstorms this evening, 61 degrees tonight in Santa Fe, 68 in Albuquerque. For your Friday, it will be mainly dry with a high of 90 in Santa Fe, 96 degrees in Albuquerque.
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0: So what's going on? How are you?
1: 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I'm not trying to lay my problems on to you.
0: Yeah, lay your problems on me. Or lie your problems on me. Is the problem grammar related?
1: Yeah, I got fired from my job. I took a company car and I went home for a snack. And on my way back, I rear-ended someone.
0: Right after you rear-ended someone, did you hear a record scratch and then a voiceover saying, "Yep, that's me. You're probably wondering how I got myself into this situation."
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0: 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Oh, so when you talk directly to him, does it sound like Darth Vader's voice? 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A little play on the word fan. 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
3: Traffic right now. Things continue to move really slow both directions of I-25 as you approach the construction zone. Westbound on I-40, right around Carlisle, you start to see slowdowns. Those are going to last until Coors. You've got congestion headed west on Alameda near 2nd Street. Westbound on Paseo between I-25 and the river. Traffic's moving slow through that area.
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2: Things moving very slow both directions of I-25 as you approach the construction zone. Headed west on I-40. Right around Carlisle, you start to see slowdowns. Those are going to last until Coors. You've got congestion westbound Alameda near Rio Grande. Headed west on Paseo between I-25 and the river. Traffic continues to move very slow. You're also going to see slow-moving traffic headed west on Montaño as you approach Coors.
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16: Slight chance of thunderstorms this evening. 61 degrees tonight in Santa Fe, 68 in Albuquerque. For your Friday, it will be mainly dry with a high of 90 in Santa Fe, 96 degrees in Albuquerque.
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0: All right. Well, now you've said hi, so are you high?
3: No, fortunately not. Not yet.
0: Oh, yet being the operative word.
3: Yes, operative indeed.
0: So that's what you're going to do when you get home?
3: Yeah, immediately. It's mission number one. Light it up. Hand on the Bible.
0: The Bible, yeah, except your Matthew 420 is Matt. It's 420, bro. Ed plays Stuff We Like, but it works better if you like it too. 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
2: 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Playing a bunch of songs in a row. What? You didn't think we'd count them all, did you?

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This is 103.3 Ed FM, playing a bunch of songs in a row. How much is a bunch of? Well, it's kind of like if you take, if you, no. If you-

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1: My name's Ed. I come in here a lot.
2: 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Yeah, hi.
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5: Slowdowns continuing right now. I-25 affecting both directions as you approach the construction zone. Be patient going through there. Westbound I-40, as you approach Carlisle, you start to see slowdowns. Those are going to last until Coors. You've got congestion westbound Alameda between 2nd Street and Coors. Headed west on Paseo from I-25 until the river. Traffic's moving slow. You've got slowdowns both directions of Coors at Montaño. Also westbound Montaño at Rio Grande. You're going to see slow-moving traffic as you make your way through there. See an accident? Call the Traffic Tracker hotline at 505-767-9167. I'm Michael Carlisle from the 96.3.
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9: Okay, there's two of you on the phone. 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
9: So how long have you two been together? 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
3: All right, traffic right now. Westbound I-40 right around the interchange. You're dealing with a little congestion there. Both directions of I-25 near the construction zone. Still seeing some slowdowns. Traffic also still moving slow headed west on Paseo as you approach 2nd Street. Also a little congestion continuing westbound Alameda as you approach Coors.
4: See an accident? Call the Traffic Tracker hotline at 505-767-9167. 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
12: I just listen to you on my way home from work every day and just thought I'd see how you're doing.
0: 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Well, now you've said hi, so are you high?
12: 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Not yet.
0: Oh, yet being the operative word.
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12: 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It's mission number one. Light it up. Hand on the Bible.
0: The Bible, yeah. Except your Matthew 420 is Matt. It's 420, bro.
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5: Slight chance of thunderstorms this evening. 61 degrees tonight in Santa Fe, 68 in Albuquerque. For your Friday, it will be mainly dry with a high of 90 in Santa Fe, 96 degrees in Albuquerque.
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